0: Now, here's another classic commercial.
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0: 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Coming up next is an artist who, in the middle 1970s, became the biggest seller for RCA Records since Elvis Presley. With over 39 number one hits, here's Charlie Pride.

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5: Promoted as the first rock record released in the 45 RPM format, this song was number one for 2 weeks in August 1968. The Doors, with Hello, I Love You,

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3: 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Rolling Stone magazine ranked this as number 297 of the 500 greatest 500 songs of all time. Recorded by Canadian singer Neil Young, it was his only number one hit. Heart of God.

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3: 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It was also featured in the soundtrack of the 1978 film, Animal House. Bobby Lewis, Tossin' and Turning.
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1: 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Maxwell House coffee tastes as good as it smells every time. 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Maxwell House.
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0: 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The Oak Ridge Boys. Ricky Skaggs. Ronnie Milsap. Johnny Paycheck. And Johnny Cash.
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Yeah, Red Rider, this is the Cottonmouth and the Psycho Billy Cadillac. Come on. Paul. 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
0: 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The Oak Ridge Boys. Ricky Skay. Ronnie Millsap. Johnny Paycheck. And Marty Robbins.

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Today is Friday, August 14th, the 226th day of the year. Partly sunny with a 40% chance of afternoon thundershowers today, with the high in the middle 80s, then mostly cloudy tonight, with the low in the low 70s. Saturday, partly sunny with a continued chance of thundershowers, with the high in the low 80s. 89.

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0: here's the beach report for today, Friday, August 14th, off the Bethany Boardwalk. Today's high tide is at 9:29 a.m. Low tide is at 3:32 p.m. Atlantic water temperature at the boardwalk is 77 degrees.
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LCC. Partly sunny with a 40% chance of afternoon thundershowers today, with the high in the middle 80s, then mostly cloudy tonight, with the low in the low 70s.

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Today is Friday, August 14th, the 226th day of the year. Partly sunny with a 40% chance of afternoon thundershowers today, with the high in the middle 80s, then mostly cloudy tonight, with the low in the low 70s. Saturday, partly sunny with a continued chance of thundershowers, with the high in the low 80s.

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1: Snap, what a happy sound. 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Snap, crackle, pop, Rice Krispies.
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2: Here is the beach report for today, Friday, August 14th, off the Bethany Boardwalk. Today's high tide is at 9:29 a.m. Low tide is at 3:32 p.m. Atlantic water temperature at the boardwalk is 77 degrees.
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Today is Friday, August 14th, the 226th day of the year. Partly sunny with a 40% chance of afternoon thundershowers today, with the high in the middle 80s, then mostly cloudy tonight, with the low in the low 70s. Saturday, partly sunny with a continued chance of thundershowers, with the high in the low 80s.

0: here's the beach report for today, Friday, August 14th, off the Bethany Boardwalk. Today's high tide is at 9:29 a.m. Low tide is at 3:32 p.m. Atlantic water temperature at the boardwalk is 77 degrees.
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1: Today in history, August 14th, 1945.
2: This is a victory of more than arms alone. This is a victory of liberty over tyranny.
1: In Washington, President Harry Truman announces Japan's unconditional surrender, ending World War II. 2003. 50 million people lose power as a huge blackout hits the northeastern United States and parts of Canada. An Ohio-based utility later receives much of the blame for the outages, which highlight the condition of North America's power grid. 1935.
3: Today, a hope of many years standing is in large part fulfilled.
1: In Washington, President Franklin D. Roosevelt signs the Social Security Act. The law provides retirement income to elderly Americans and other government benefits to this day. And 1945.
4: Excuse me!
1: Steve Martin, actor, comedian, writer, and producer, is born in Waco, Texas. Today in history, August 14th. Camille Bohannon, the Associated
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Partly sunny with a 40% chance of afternoon thundershowers today, with the high in the middle 80s, then mostly cloudy tonight, with the low in the low 70s.

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4: Flight 209er, you are cleared for takeoff.
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Today is Friday, August 14th, the 226th day of the year. Partly sunny with a 40% chance of afternoon thundershowers today, with the high in the middle 80s, then mostly cloudy tonight, with the low in the low 70s. Saturday, partly sunny with a continued chance of thundershowers, with the high in the low 80s.

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1: The beach report for today, Friday, August 14th, off the Bethany Boardwalk. Today's high tide is at 9:29 a.m. Low tide is at 3:32 p.m. Atlantic water temperature at the boardwalk is 77 degrees.
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WC. Partly sunny with a 40% chance of afternoon thundershowers today, with the high in the middle 80s. Then mostly cloudy tonight, with the low in the low 70s.

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0: Today is Friday, August 14th, the 226th day of the year. Partly sunny with a 40% chance of afternoon thundershowers today, with the high in the middle 80s. Then mostly cloudy tonight, with the low in the low 70s. Saturday, partly sunny with a continued chance of thundershowers, with the high in the low 80s.
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0: the beach report for today, Friday, August 14th, off the Bethany Boardwalk. Today's high tide is at 9:29 a.m. Low tide is at 3:32 p.m. Atlantic water temperature at the boardwalk is 77 degrees.
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1: Today in history, August 14th, 1945.
2: This is a victory of more than arms alone. This is a victory of liberty over tyranny.
1: In Washington, President Harry Truman announces Japan's unconditional surrender, ending World War II. 2003. 50 million people lose power as a huge blackout hits the northeastern United States and parts of Canada. An Ohio-based utility later receives much of the blame for the outages, which highlight the condition of North America's power grid. 1935.
3: Today, a hope of many years' standing is in large part fulfilled.
1: In Washington, President Franklin D. Roosevelt signs the Social Security Act. The law provides retirement income to elderly Americans and other government benefits to this day. And 1945.
4: Excuse me!
1: Steve Martin, actor, comedian, writer, and producer, is born in Waco, Texas. Today in history, August 14th. Camille Bohannon, The Associated Press.

WC. Partly sunny with a 40% chance of afternoon thundershowers today, with a high in the middle 80s. Then mostly cloudy tonight, with a low in the low 70s.

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5: 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The most-

Today is Friday, August 14th, the 226th day of the year. Partly sunny with a 40% chance of afternoon thundershowers today, with the high in the middle 80s, then mostly cloudy tonight, with the low in the low 70s. Saturday, partly sunny with a continued chance of thundershowers, with the high in the low 80s.

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3: The beach report for today, Friday, August 14th, off the Bethany Boardwalk. Today's high tide is at 9:29 a.m. Low tide is at 3:32 p.m. Atlantic water temperature at the boardwalk is 77 degrees.
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WC. Partly sunny with a 40% chance of afternoon thundershowers today, with a high in the middle 80s. Then mostly cloudy tonight, with a low in the low 70s.

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3: Now, another exciting episode in the life of the most fantastic crime fighter the world has ever known.
4: The time is 8:45 a.m., and from his small suburban home on the city's outskirts, the wonderful white-winged warrior departs with furious speed in his chicken coupe for another weekend of striking terrific terror.
5: Winged warrior, we're not going too fast, are we?
6: Well, these speed limit signs are going by pretty fast, Masked Mother.
5: Do you think we should slow down?
6: I would if I were driving.
5: Very well, I'll bring it back to 90.
6: That ought to put the wheels back on the road again.
4: Not too far behind the sleek jet-powered crime-fighting vehicle, another fast-moving couple are also struggling to find the road.
7: Go, go!
5: Go, Leonard, go!
7: But evil woman, the Stickmobile won't go any faster.
5: Oh, look, Leonard, I think they are slowing down.
7: Yes, yes.
5: Go, Leonard, go!
7: Go, go!
6: And don't forget, Masked Mother, I want to get off at City Hall.
5: Yes, my son.
6: Is it time to begin the countdown?
5: You may begin now.
6: Okay, 5, 4... 3, 2, 1...
5: Decongestant!
6: Contact!
5: Contact!
8: Come on, Masked Mother!
5: Look, Leonard! Look there in the sky!
7: Yes, yes. Is it a bird?
5: No, it is not bird.
7: Is it plane?
5: No, it is not plane. It is winged warrior.
7: Yes, yes. What now, evil woman?
5: Leonard, only one thing to do. We must give bird one more chance.
7: Oh, yes,
5: go.
7: Yes.
5: Quick, tell bird.
7: We give you one more chance, bird.
5: No, no, no, no. Tell bird to go.
7: Go, bird.
5: And get winged warrior.
7: And get winged warrior.
5: Look, look, bird is going.
7: Yes, yes.
5: Hooray, hooray,
7: hooray.
5: Look, bird is flying to winged warrior.
7: Yes, yes.
5: Look, look, bird is...
7: Kissing winged warrior.
5: Dumb fat bird. Quick, stop car, Leonard.
7: Why should I stop the car?
5: Because you is driving, isn't you?
7: No, isn't you?
4: 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And another thing. Have you noticed that caw backwards is whack?
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10: What is the difference? 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
11: Snowballs.
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0: the beach report for today, Friday, August 14th, off the Bethany Boardwalk. Today's high tide is at 9:29 a.m. Low tide is at 3:32 p.m. Atlantic water temperature at the boardwalk is 77 degrees.
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1: Hello, Americans. This is Paul Harvey.
2: And now, the rest of the story. Frank James sat quietly as the sad-looking little man poured out his heart. Frank would not be listening in the first place were the man not Mary's husband. For beautiful Mary Phillips was Frank's friend and professional colleague, and he just would not let her down. So Frank James sat quietly as the sad-looking little man poured out his heart. He said, "I'm quitting the motion picture business." He said, "I'm leaving Hollywood and I'm never coming back." Well, this is the rest of the story. Frank James was a movie star and a big game hunter whose Beverly Hills home reflected his hunting hobby. Mounted heads covered the walls, animal hides covered the floors, exploring

0: and he had then returned home to New York, had stayed a couple of years only to be lured back to Hollywood like a moth to the flame. Predictably, perhaps, he was burned again, bad parts, bottom billing, and now, he said, he was leaving town for good. Wife Mary was supporting him anyway. She might as well do it back in New York. At least there he could find work on the stage. And the more Mary's husband talked, the more he drank, and the more he drank, the more angry he became. The movie business was rotten anyway, he said. No professionalism at all, he said. Just a vapid, vacuous world full of frills and phonies and undisciplined prima donnas and money-grubbing power brokers. I quit, said Mary's husband. And the two men were suddenly silent. For Mary's sake, Frank James wished there was something encouraging he could say, and yet clearly there was no place in motion pictures for a fellow like this. An unappealing little character with an odd voice and a bad attitude. Maybe Broadway could find room for him, but surely Hollywood could not. So Frank said something like, well, I suppose you know best, and Mary's husband did leave town, vowing never, ever to return. When the couple arrived in New York, it was Mary who was greeted more warmly by the theatrical world. And although you may never have heard of Mary Phillips, you remember well her friend Frank James, for he remained a Hollywood star for the rest of his life. Of course, you know Frank James Cooper, better by his acting name, Gary Cooper. And you may recall Mary's husband as well, the unlikely hero, the sad-looking little man who twice left Hollywood heartbroken, but eventually gave movies a third try and caught on as a tough guy, as a little big man named Humphrey Bogart. And now you know the rest of the story.
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WC. Partly sunny with a 40% chance of afternoon thundershowers today, with a high in the middle 80s. Then mostly cloudy tonight, with a low in the low 70s.

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1: The beach report for today, Friday, August 14th, off the Bethany Boardwalk. Today's high tide is at 9:29 a.m. Low tide is at 3:32 p.m. Atlantic water temperature at the boardwalk is 77 degrees.
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1: Here is the beach report for today, Friday, August 14th, off the Bethany Boardwalk. Today's high tide is at 9:29 a.m. Low tide is at 3:32 p.m. Atlantic water temperature at the boardwalk is 77 degrees.
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0: Dale a tu cuerpo alegría, Macarena, que tu cuerpo es para darle alegría y cosas buenas. 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
2: Today in history, August 14th, 1945.
3: This is a victory of more than arms alone. 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
2: In Washington, President Harry Truman announces Japan's unconditional surrender, ending World War II. 2003. 50 million people lose power as a huge blackout hits the northeastern United States and parts of Canada. An Ohio-based utility later receives much of the blame for the outages, which highlight the condition of North America's power grid. 1935.
4: Today, a hope of many years' standing is in large part fulfilled.
2: In Washington, President Franklin D. Roosevelt signs the Social Security Act. The law provides retirement income to elderly Americans and other government benefits to this day. And 1945.
5: Excuse me!
2: Steve Martin, actor, comedian, writer, and producer, is born in Waco, Texas. Today in history, August 14th. Camille Bohannon, The Associated Press.

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2: Now, another exciting episode in the life of the most fantastic crime fighter the world has ever known.
3: The time is 8:45 a.m., and from his small suburban home on the city's outskirts, the wonderful white-winged warrior departs with furious speed in his chicken coupe for another weekend of striking terrific terror.
4: Winged warrior, we're not going too fast, are we?
5: Well, these speed limit signs are going by pretty fast, Masked Mother.
4: Do you think we should slow down?
5: I would if I were driving.
4: Very well, I'll bring it back to 90.
5: That ought to put the wheels back on the road again.
3: And not too far behind the sleek jet-powered crime-fighting vehicle, another fast-moving couple are also struggling to find the road.
6: Go, go!
4: Go, Leonard, go!
6: But evil woman, the Schtickmobile won't go any faster.
4: Oh, look, Leonard, I think they are slowing down.
6: Yes, yes.
4: Go, Leonard, go!
6: Go, go!
5: And don't forget, Masked Mother, I want to get off at City Hall.
4: Yes, my son.
5: Is it time to begin the countdown?
4: You may begin now.
5: Okay, 5, 4... 3, 2, 1...
4: Decongestant!
5: Contact!
4: Contact!
7: Come on, Masked Mother!
4: Look, Leonard! Look there in the sky!
6: Yes, yes. Is it a bird?
4: No, it is not bird.
6: Is it plane?
4: No, it is not plane. It is winged warrior.
6: Yes, yes. What now, evil woman?
4: Leonard, only one thing to do. We must give bird one more chance.
6: Oh, yes, yes.
4: Quick, tell bird.
6: We give you one more chance, bird.
4: No. Tell bird to go.
6: Go, bird.
4: And get winged warrior.
6: And get winged warrior.
4: Look, bird is going.
6: Yes, yes.
4: Hooray, hooray. Look, bird is flying to winged warrior.
6: Yes, yes.
4: Look, bird is...
8: Kissing winged warrior.
4: Dumb fat bird. Quick, stop car, Leonard.
6: Why should I stop the car?
4: Because you is driving, isn't you?
6: No, isn't you?
3: It's obvious the Schtickmobile has a shtick-stick shift. And another thing. Have you noticed that caw backwards is whack?
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0: the beach report for today, Friday, August 14th, off the Bethany Boardwalk. Today's high tide is at 9:29 a.m. Low tide is at 3:32 p.m. Atlantic water temperature at the boardwalk is 77 degrees.
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3: 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Ranked as the number 5 song of 1966. This song was number 1 for 1 week in October 1966. Question mark in the Mysterians with 96 tears.

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1: Hello, Americans. 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
2: And now, the rest of the story. Frank James sat quietly as the sad-looking little man poured out his heart. Frank would not be listening in the first place were the man not Mary's husband. For beautiful Mary Phillips was Frank's friend and professional colleague, and he just would not let her down. So Frank James sat quietly as the sad-looking little man poured out his heart. He said, "I'm quitting the motion picture business." He said, "I'm leaving Hollywood and I'm never coming back." Well, this is the rest of the story. Frank James was a movie star and a big game hunter whose Beverly Hills home reflected his hunting hobby. Mounted heads covered the walls, animal hides covered the floors. Exploring the rooms of the sprawling Spanish ranch house was like embarking upon an African safari. Frank hosted a lot of parties in that house, and it was during one such that actress Mary Phillips asked the special favor. Would Frank James please have a talk with Mary's husband, a struggling actor who'd grown despondent over his lack of success? For just a few encouraging words from Frank would surely convince him to stay in Hollywood and keep trying. So Frank and Mary's husband found a quiet corner. The sad-looking little man poured out his heart. He explained that this was his second shot at the movie business. He'd tried, he'd failed before. He had come to Hollywood full of enthusiasm only to be buried beneath the ignominy of a half dozen horrible roles. And he had then returned home to New York, had stayed a couple of years only to be lured back to Hollywood like a moth to the flame. Predictably, perhaps, he was burned again, bad parts, bottom billing, and now, he said, he was leaving town for good. Wife Mary was supporting him anyway. She might as well do it back in New York. At least there he could find work on the stage. And the more Mary's husband talked, the more he drank, and the more he drank, the more angry he became. The movie business was rotten anyway, he said. No professionalism at all, he said. Just a vapid, vacuous world full of frills and phonies and undisciplined prima donnas and money-grubbing power brokers. "I quit," said Mary's husband. And the two men were suddenly silent. For Mary's sake, Frank James wished there was something encouraging he could say, and yet clearly there was no place in motion pictures for a fellow like this. An unappealing little character with an odd voice and a bad attitude. Maybe Broadway could find room for him, but surely Hollywood could not. So Frank said something like, "Well, I suppose you know best," and Mary's husband did leave town, vowing never, ever to return. When the couple arrived in New York, it was Mary who was greeted more warmly by the theatrical world. And although you may never have heard of Mary Phillips, you remember well her friend Frank James, for he remained a Hollywood star for the rest of his life. Of course, you know Frank James Cooper, better by his acting name, Gary Cooper. And you may recall Mary's husband as well, the unlikely hero, the sad-looking little man who twice left Hollywood heartbroken, but eventually gave movies a third try and caught on as a tough guy, as a little big man named Humphrey Bogart.

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1: Today in history, August 14th, 1945.
2: This is a victory of more than arms alone. 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
1: In Washington, President Harry Truman announces Japan's unconditional surrender, ending World War II. 2003. 50 million people lose power as a huge blackout hits the northeastern United States and parts of Canada. An Ohio-based utility later receives much of the blame for the outages, which highlight the condition of North America's power grid. 1935.
3: Today, a hope of many years standing is in large part fulfilled.
1: In Washington, President Franklin D. Roosevelt signs the Social Security Act. The law provides retirement income to elderly Americans and other government benefits to this day. And 1945.
4: Excuse me!
1: Steve Martin, actor, comedian, writer, and producer, is born in Waco, Texas. Today in history, August 14th. Camille Bohannon, The Associated Press.
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1: 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Whee! Fruit flavor and fruit colors too. Whee! 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Whee!

0: 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Fruit colors swallow. 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
3: 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Written by Hal David and Burt Bacharach for the 1969 film Butch Cassidy and the Sundance Kid. This song topped the Billboard charts for 4 weeks in January 1970. Here's BJ Thomas with Raindrops Keep Falling on My Head.

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